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1: 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It's Wayne, Dee, and Tay. And if you're ever embarrassed to sing along to the radio, Tay's doing it every time this song comes on in the studio.
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1: Ella Langley, Be Her, iHeart Country House Party, Wayne D, Tay, and Lisa. You got anything left this weekend plan-wise?
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0: The Low Country's number one for new country. We are 103.5 The Weasel. I always want to try and get your song on. It's Wayne D. Do me a favor. The phone, 1-877-367-4432. What do you want to hear?
1: Hey, guys. Can you play some Morgan Wallen?
0: Absolutely. This is Ashley. Give me just under 7 minutes. We'll throw Morgan Wallen in. iHeart Country House Party. Now Graylin James. Well, I didn't want-

103.5 The Weasel, number one for new country. Could you imagine winning $1,000 Monday morning? It's possible with our Great American Fill Up. Your shot to win $1,000. We're filling your gas tank rest of the summer here, starting Monday. Good luck. 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
1: Hey, happy Saturday to you. Hopefully you're enjoying it. Thanks for letting us be part of it. I can still

The Low Country's number one for new country. We are 103.5 The Weasel. Ella Langley with Morgan Wallen. It's Wayne, D, and Tay, and iHeart Country House Party continues. More with Hardy in just a bit. First, got to bring some positivity to your Saturday night. Stories are called In the Fields, and we hit you with the fresh one in under 7 minutes.

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1: I did a comedy show in Nashville right around CMA Fest, and Chase Matthew rolled out, and he did a song he wrote about Bucky's having a bar. Oh, my Lord. If y'all see him live, you gotta ask him to play it. This is his latest called Holding It Down.

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1: 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His name is Graylin James. He's a brand new artist, and it's our spotlight. Check out this one. It's called Water at a Wedding.

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1: A big old shout out to the amazing guests that come to hang with us in our studio here in downtown Nashville at Jason Aldean's Kitchen Rooftop Bar. Our buddy Hardy is hanging. More with him in just a few minutes. For

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We are 103.5 The Weasel. Tell you what, give us about 7 minutes and we'll give you details on you winning $1,000 cash Monday right here. 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
1: 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Starting Monday, we are giving away thousands of dollars to help you fill your tank this summer. But you have to be here. Monday morning is when the winning starts. Here's Zach John King

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1: There's Ashley McBride. It's called What If We Don't. My name is Wayne D. She's Tay. And that's all we got. Love you and appreciate you. Thanks for letting us be a part of your day. Can't wait to do it all over again next Saturday night right here on iHeart Country House Party. That's

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Number one for New Country 103.5, The Weasel. Early Sunday, welcome to it. How about we get the day going with some good news? I just happen to have some I'll share with you in two songs.

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Talking in two songs about this. What do you want America's next 250 years to look like? 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

103.5 The Weasel commit a crime? Well, it's probably not the best thing to rap about it in a music video. 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

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Today, it just kind of seems like common sense, but back in 1957, this ruling was controversial. Hang on. I'll tell you what that was, plus some other things that went down on this day in history coming up in two songs.

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My buddy, Earl Dibbles Jr., sometimes he moonlights as a country boy private investigator. 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He'll be here next with a good one.

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9: Sunday early risers, welcome to After Midnight with me, Granger Smith, your host. I've got some good news I want to read for y'all, besides the fact that it's Sunday. Plus some Nashville news with Ann Hudson, stories about your favorite stars out there in Nashville. Hang tight for all of this coming up. We are After Midnight.

weekend checklist. Load up the cooler. Ignore that honey-do list. Yeah. What else we got here? Oh, yeah. Play some country music. Nice and loud, too. 103.5 The Weasel.

Number one for New Country 103.5, The Weasel. Early Sunday, welcome to it. How about we get the day going with some good news? I just happen to have some I'll share with you in two songs.

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0: Number one for New Country 103.5, The Weasel. Ann Hudson is about to jump on and share some Nashville news with us. Ann, what do you have lined up?
1: Granger, I don't ever know if you heard that underground rumor that Parker McCollum was going to give up, like, doing music. It just wasn't fulfilling him. Well, I have a surprising little tidbit to tell you coming up in your Nashville news next.

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0: Hey guys, it's I Heart Country on The Verge artist Stella Lefty. And that was my song, Boston.
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1: Well, good morning, y'all. It's bright and early Sunday. 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

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Well, it's probably not the best thing to rap about it in a music video. Earl has the details on this actual dumb criminal story coming up.

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2: 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I couldn't stop thinking about him, and this is what I was feeling while I was waiting for him. Here's my song, Boston. On a train.

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103.5 The Weasel. Today, it just kind of seems like common sense, but back in 1957, this ruling was controversial. Hang on. I'll tell you what that was, plus some other things that went down on this day in history coming up in Tucson.

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Hey, I'm glad you're spending part of your Sunday morning with me on Mornings with Granger. 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Follow me at Granger Smith on Instagram and let me know how your day is going.

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0: Number one for new country, 103.5 The Weasel. We've got someone who stays connected to Nashville just for you. Her name is Ann Hudson. Ann, what do you got coming up in Nashville news?
1: I tell you, Granger, nothing impresses me more than someone that like takes control of their life. And that's exactly what's happening with Nate Smith. I'll explain coming up in your Nashville news next.

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1: 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That is Chase Matthew. Welcome into a Sunday. Hey, it's Bo. Good to be back on the radio with you today. Hope you're having a great weekend. And coming up, how you can cash in for the summer and fill that gas tank up. Plenty of money to go around. I'll tell you about it next after Kenny.

Bobby Bones every morning and Rick Rush every afternoon. 103.5 The Weasel. Bo Dalton hanging out with you on this Sunday. Thank you so much for being a part of the show. If your summer budget could use a little boost, we've got you covered. The $1,000 Great American Fill-Up starts tomorrow. 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

1035 The Weasel, the Low Country's number one for new country. 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The $1,000 Great American Fill-Up kicks off tomorrow morning. 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

0: Video apps, talkback microphone, and your message comes right to the studio on this big screen in here. All right, we're asking the question, what is one small luxury that you just refuse to give up? Hannah, what is it?
1: Buying coffee. I won't stop. I don't care how much I'll save. I need it.
0: I know. They tell you, put pen to paper and figure out you're saving hundreds, if not thousands of dollars a year off that cup of coffee. But people like Hannah, not giving it up. You know what? I salute you, Hannah. If we're going to go down broke, we're going to go down with a big cup of coffee in our hand.
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1: Love that brand new one. That's Lauren, Elena, and Chase Matthew. It's called All My Exes. Hey, it's Bo hanging out on a Sunday. I want you to join the show. 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

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How's your gas tank looking? 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

Country 103.5 The Weasel. And that has turned into a big summertime song for George Burge. Luke Bryan helping him out. Ride, ride, ride. Hey, it's Bo. Our question has been this. What is one small luxury

The Low Country's home for the Bobby Bones Show, 103.5 The Weasel. Hey, it's Bo. Have you heard the news? Free money's back tomorrow. 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

1035 The Weasel, the Low Country's number one for new country. The song is called Phone Keys Wallet, and every time we play it, someone asks me, who was that? Selani Wilson and John Mayer together. Crazy, right? Gave that to you a couple weeks ago at iHeart Country World Premiere. You know this dude. It's Parker McCollum.

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0: 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Hey, it's Bo. What's a movie you'll stop for every single time it's on TV? What is it for you, Tyler?
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1: Hey, it's Bo. All right, it's that time of day where we love to give you some inspiration and motivation. Here is today's afternoon quote. Falling down is an accident. Staying down is a choice. Here's the thing. Everybody falls. We have setbacks. Maybe you're having a bad day. Moments where life kind of knocks you out flat. That's not failure. That's just being a human. Here's the real decision. It comes after the fall. Do you stay there? Oh, woe's me, feeling sorry for yourself. Or do you get back up and you keep moving? It's a simple quote, but that's my note. Just think about it. No matter what kind of day you're having today, remember this quote. Falling down is an accident. Staying down is a choice.
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103.5 The Weasel, number one for new country. And that is going to put the wraps on a Sunday for me, Bo Dalton, because my mom is actually here to pick me up. So listen, enjoy the rest of your weekend. Just don't forget to say your prayers.

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The Bobby Bones Show every morning and Rick Rush every afternoon right here on 103.5 The Weasel. It's Angie Ward. Came out this past week that Taylor Swift's love story wedding cost about $30 million. Now, before you get all crazy, remember she and Travis did donate $26 million to various charities the day before.

103.5 The Weasel. 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I'm going to help. Tomorrow morning on The Bobby Bones Show.

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So many great shows headed to Credit One Stadium this summer. 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
1: It's Angie Ward. Oh my goodness. This is going to be a big debate. The Seattle dog has been named the number one hot dog in America, bumping the Chicago dog and the New York dog out of the way. What? Now, I've never had a Seattle dog. I have a best friend who does live in Seattle, and I said, what the heck is the difference? And she said, we put cream cheese on our dog. Now listen, I'm a fan of cream cheese, and I've never had it on a hot dog, so I'm not going to be judging, but I can bet you this, I'm probably going to try to make my own Seattle dog tonight to see what the hubbub's all about.
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1: 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It's a dream come true to have my song on the radio. It's still crazy to say. Here's my song, Boston. On a

0: Hey guys, it's I Heart Country on The Verge artist Stella Lefty. And that was my song, Boston.
1: 103.5 The Weasel, the Low Country's number one for new country. Anyone else ever wonder if Luke Bryan is a clone? I mean, he does so much. He tours, he does American Idol, he does his farm tour. Now he's got this tour coming up with Jason Aldean. I mean, I don't think he's a clone. If there were two Luke Bryans, I don't think the world could handle it.

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1: Bobby Bones every morning, Rick Rush every afternoon. It's 103.5 The Weasel. Thanks so much for hanging out with us this weekend. If you've got a song you want to hear, it's pretty easy to get to me. Just hit the talkback mic while you're listening on the first.

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Low Country's number one for new country. 103.5 The Weasel. I'm Angie Ward with new country for your weekend here from George Burge and Luke Bryan. This is called Ride, Ride, Ride.

95 The Weasel, number one for new country. How's your Sunday going? Oh my gosh, I'd love to hear from you. I really would. I'm not just saying that. Hit the talkback mic while you're listening to us on the iHeartRadio.

93.5 The Weasel. I think our friend Lauren Elena said it best when she intro'd this song at the ACM Awards. Probably one of the most important songs out this year, if not ever. If you need to talk to somebody today, please call 988. This is Dan and Shay and Say So.

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Bobby Bones here. 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

0: The Bobby Bones Show every morning and Rick Rush every afternoon right here on 103.5 The Weasel. It's Angie Ward. I can't believe I have to say this out loud, but I feel like I need to because it's out there. So we've been a week since the Taylor and Travis wedding and things are popping up on like eBay and secondhand sales sites. Someone tried to sell a bag of air on eBay that they claimed was collected at Taylor and Travis's wedding for $50,000. Now, here's the thing that scares me. The post is gone. So I hope that doesn't mean somebody paid $50,000 for a bag of air supposedly from Taylor and Travis's wedding. Please don't fall for these scams.
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0: 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Here's one. It's a great daddy-daughter dance song, Drew Baldridge and Somebody's Daughter.
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0: 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Kane Brown in an interview recently said the one thing he will not let his kids do is get a tattoo while they're under his roof, even though he's got a whole lot of them. He may change his mind when they get older. Here he is with Miles on it.
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1: 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On a

0: 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And that was my song, Boston.
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8: 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We've got an hour of women and country music. We're kicking things off with Ella Langley and her latest song with Morgan Wallen. Here's I Can't Love You Anymore on Women of iHeart Country.

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